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1: 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We had walked in a beautiful forest, but after a while, the trees grew thin and offered little shade. Now more than ever, our lives move of their own volition.

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From her fishnet luck to her platform chucks, she's a fading Miss American dream.